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Got your Saturday cruise underway. Hi there, I'm Tony Cruz, and that is Jordan Davis. You know, last month, there was this little old concert that happened in Nashville. Alan Jackson's Last Call, One More for the Road, the finale. You might have heard of it, right? But maybe you missed it. I got you some good news. Stick around, we'll tell you what that is.

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0: Kenny Chesney and When the Sun Goes Down. Remember last month, more than 80,000 fans turned out to see the final touring show of Alan Jackson's career, a sold-out crowd at Nissan Stadium, watch parties on Broadway, Belmont University, and at the Country Music Hall of Fame. Well, the night included nine entertainers of the year aside from Alan, with Luke Bryan, Cody Johnson, Lainey Wilson, Luke Combs, Eric Church, Carrie Underwood, Miranda Lambert, Thomas Rhett, and George Strait, as well as some other big names. So how about some great news? 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
8: Here's a look at your forecast. Slight chance for storms tonight, otherwise partly cloudy. Lows around 73. Partly cloudy skies again tomorrow. Chance for storms. Highs level off around 90. Lows level off around 72. Tomorrow night, partly cloudy skies. Temps a bit above average Monday and Tuesday, with highs in the low 90s. Looking at the long range, 86 Wednesday, 83 Thursday, and 84 on Friday. I'm Staff Meteorologist Kara Foster. Right now, 88.

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1: 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Jackson Dean is just one of those artists. It is the second volume of Nashville Sessions' Toby Keith

0: We know that country music leads to hootin'. Woo! And we know that hootin' leads to hollering. Yeah! And you know, a little hootin' and hollering never hurt anybody.
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0: Wheat and hops make beer. 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

0: say so. If you need somebody, say so. What a great message. That is Dan and Shay, the first single from their upcoming new album, Young. Alan Jackson before that with Don't Rock the Jukebox. Somebody asks you, what's your favorite Alan Jackson song? It's got to be that one, right? And then they can ask you about another song and you go, yeah, that one too. They're all my favorites.
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2: Here's a look at your forecast. Lows dip down to about 73 tonight under partly cloudy skies with a slight chance of thunderstorms. Sunshine mixed with clouds at times again. Tomorrow, chance for storms. High temperatures reach up to 90. 72 tomorrow night, partly cloudy. Temperatures a bit above average. Monday and Tuesday with highs in the low 90s. Taking a look at the extended forecast, 86 Wednesday, 83 Thursday, and 84 on Friday. I'm staff meteorologist Kara Foster. Currently, it's 86 degrees.
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0: How far does a goodbye go? That is Jason Aldean. Well, if you love Kenny Chesney, well, Kenny Chesney's life, music, and more is headed to the Country Music Hall of Fame.
1: He's a ranch hand in a pinch, man. Hotter than the red on the cattle brand. Cause she's a gold digger with a quick trigger. A cast iron skillet swinging lid flipper. Now he's a double wide on the county line.

0: That is Kenny Chesney and all things Kenny Chesney, headed to the Country Music Hall of Fame. That's right, the exhibit Kenny Chesney Living in Fast Forward will be opening this Thursday the 23rd, and it runs through June of next year. But if you can get there this first week, you're going to want to do it, because the colorful bus from Kenny Chesney's American Kids video and the cover of the Big Revival album will actually be on display in Nashville the opening weekend of the new exhibit. I mean, it's too big to fit in the exhibit. So the American Kids bus pop-up experience will take place on the Walk of Fame Park right across from the hall, starting on Wednesday the 22nd through this next Sunday.
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10: Here's a look at your forecast. Lows dip down to about 73 tonight under partly cloudy skies with a slight chance of thunderstorms. Sunshine mixed with clouds at times again. Tomorrow, chance for storms. High temperatures reach up to 90. 72 tomorrow night, partly cloudy. Temperatures a bit above average. Monday and Tuesday with highs in the low 90s. Taking a look at the extended forecast, 86 Wednesday, 83 Thursday, and 84 on Friday. I'm staff meteorologist Kara Foster. Currently, it's 84 degrees.

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Here is Luke Combs.

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0: Kid Myself, well, that is John Morgan, Joe Nichols before that. And tomorrow's a big day for World Cup fans because it is the final game tomorrow. Who will win the World Cup? Well, it's between Spain and Argentina, and that game getting underway tomorrow afternoon.
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3: Here's a look at your forecast. Lows dip down to about 73 tonight under partly cloudy skies with a slight chance of thunderstorms. Sunshine mixed with clouds at times again. Tomorrow, chance for storms. High temperatures reach up to 90. 72 tomorrow night, partly cloudy. Temperatures a bit above average. Monday and Tuesday, with highs in the low 90s. Taking a look at the extended forecast, 86 Wednesday, 83 Thursday, and 84 on Friday. I'm staff meteorologist Kara Foster. Right now, it's 82 degrees.
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1: Fox News Alert. I'm Carmen Roberts. The State Department sounds a worldwide alarm for Americans after Iran's deadly escalation of the war, killing two U.S. service members in action in Jordan.
2: The Pentagon says 13 U.S. troops, 10 soldiers, and 3 sailors have been wounded in action this week at various bases in the Middle East, likely from Iran's continued attacks in Bahrain, Kuwait, and Jordan, and particularly a large attack on that base in Jordan, housing hundreds of U.S. troops and fighter jets.
1: Fox's Lucas Tomlinson in Tel Aviv. The U.S. is warning Americans worldwide, especially in the Middle East, to exercise increased caution. In Miami, federal agents arrest influencer brothers Andrew and Tristan Tate, and they are proponents of hyper-masculinity and wanted in Britain. 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
3: Here's a look at your forecast. Lows dip down to about 73 tonight under partly cloudy skies with a slight chance of thunderstorms. Sunshine mixed with clouds at times again tomorrow, chance for storms. High temperatures reach up to 90, 72 tomorrow night, partly cloudy. Temperatures a bit above average Monday and Tuesday with highs in the low 90s. Taking a look at the extended forecast, 86 Wednesday, 83 Thursday, and 84 on Friday. I'm staff meteorologist Kara Foster. Right now, it's 82 degrees.
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from her album Dandelion. That is her latest number one. That is Ella Langley with Be Her. Well, let's talk movies, shall we? If you want to hit up a movie this weekend, you've got several choices, but only one new release.

0: Underwood, Max McNown before that. Well, only one new movie this weekend. This weekend it is all about the Odyssey, and right now it is on track to deliver Christopher Nolan's best non-franchise opening weekend ever. But the big question is, will it be a weekend record for that movie? Well, we'll have to wait and see. That is the only release this weekend, as I mentioned, but another thing to watch for is whether or not Minions and Monsters can actually stage any kind of comeback this weekend. And let's not forget about the other great movies like Moana, Toy Story 5, and if you're a fan of the horror genre, well, there is last week's number 4 movie, Evil Dead Burn. That's out there too.
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11: Here's a look at your forecast. Lows dip down to about 73 tonight under partly cloudy skies with a slight chance of thunderstorms. Sunshine mixed with clouds at times again. Tomorrow, chance for storms. High temperatures reach up to 90. 72 tomorrow night, partly cloudy. Temperatures a bit above average Monday and Tuesday with highs in the low 90s. Taking a look at the extended forecast, 86 Wednesday, 83 Thursday, and 84 on Friday. I'm staff meteorologist Kara Foster. Currently 81.

out here on this land, and you could leave town a rich man. And he said, boys, whatever you're offering, it won't be enough.

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Hi there, I'm Tony Cruz. Got to say thank you very much for letting me be a part of your Saturday evening. I certainly do appreciate it. Checking out some Darius Rucker now. Don't think I don't think about it.

0: The red, white, and blue flapping in the wind at a Friday night football game. 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

0: A John Deere sitting on a hillside with a small bird perched on the stack. 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

0: Happy birthday to that guy right there. That is Luke Bryan, who just yesterday celebrated his 50th birthday. You know, only one new movie this weekend, but four new movies set to open next weekend, including a comedy called Bad Counselors, a psychological thriller, those are always my favorite, Her Private Hell. You've got an action thriller, Motor City, and the latest entry in the twisted childhood universe, Pinocchio Unstrung. They're going to ruin Pinocchio for me, aren't they? In other words, just get yourself ready for a good scare.
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2: Here's a look at your forecast. Lows dip down to about 73 tonight under partly cloudy skies with a slight chance of thunderstorms. Sunshine mixed with clouds at times again tomorrow. Chance for storms. High temperatures reach up to 90. 72 tomorrow night, partly cloudy. Temperatures a bit above average Monday and Tuesday with highs in the low 90s. Taking a look at the extended forecast, 86 Wednesday, 83 Thursday, and 84 on Friday. I'm staff meteorologist Kara Foster, currently 81.
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I Got Better. That is Morgan Wallen. Well, if you are a fan of Riley Green, you got to be very excited about his upcoming new album. But here's what's really exciting is you've got a lot of options for cover art. Oh, yeah. You can choose your favorite. Details on the way.

0: That is Kane Brown with his latest. That is called Woman. Well, if you're looking for variety, that's exactly what Riley Green's going to give us with his new album. The standard cover shows Riley behind the wheel of a pickup truck wearing a cowboy hat, but you could always get the Duckman edition, showing the avid outdoorsman leaning against a tree and hunting rifle in hand. The Back 40 edition, Riley on a porch of a cabin with a drink in hand. You've got the Friday Night's Light edition, Riley wearing a blue hoodie, baseball cap, and a football in his grasp. And then what I think will be the bestseller, the Coastal edition, Riley shirtless on the water wearing shorts and sunglasses. That's Just Me. The new album will be out September 18th.
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9: Here's a look at your forecast. Lows dip down to about 73 tonight under partly cloudy skies with a slight chance of thunderstorms. Sunshine mixed with clouds at times again. Tomorrow, chance for storms. High temperatures reach up to 90. 72 tomorrow night, partly cloudy. Temperatures a bit above average. Monday and Tuesday with highs in the low 90s. Taking a look at the extended forecast, 86 Wednesday, 83 Thursday, and 84 on Friday. I'm staff meteorologist Kara Foster. Currently, it's 80 degrees.

You know, every so often you hear a song that just kind of sticks with you. And for me, this is that song. I love this song. Corey Kent, Coe Wetzel, and Rocky Mountain Low.

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0: South of Sanity, that is Zach Topp. Well, it is summer, and we certainly hear more about shark attacks during the summer. But aside from humans, there's some very strange things that have been found inside sharks' stomachs. For instance, bottles of wine. Remains of a polar bear. What? A suit of armor, money, sheep, a rear half of a horse, and even a treasure chest. That's kind of interesting, right? By the way, 1 week from tomorrow, Shark Week gets underway.
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2: Here's a look at your forecast. Lows dip down to about 73 tonight under partly cloudy skies with a slight chance of thunderstorms. Sunshine mixed with clouds at times again tomorrow. Chance for storms. High temperatures reach up to 90. 72 tomorrow night, partly cloudy. Temperatures a bit above average Monday and Tuesday with highs in the low 90s. Taking a look at the extended forecast, 86 Wednesday, 83 Thursday, and 84 on Friday. I'm staff meteorologist Kara Foster. Currently, it's 80 degrees.
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0: Andrew McCollum with Handle on You. George Burge before that. It all comes down to one more game. We've watched the games since the beginning, 6 weeks ago, and today, the final World Cup game between Spain and Argentina. So let's give you some background. Spain making its second appearance in the finals. Their first one came back in 2010, and yes, they won the title. Argentina, however, has been to the World Cup finals 6 times. They've got 3 wins, and they are the defending champions. But Spain seems to be the clear favorite to win with a 37-match unbeaten streak. And that's pretty amazing right there.
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8: Here's a look at your forecast. Lows dip down to about 73 overnight under partly cloudy skies with a slight chance of thunderstorms. Chance for storms. Sunday, high temperatures reach up to 90. Sunshine mixed with clouds at times. Partly cloudy. Sunday night, lows level off around 72. Temperatures above average. Monday and Tuesday with highs in the low 90s. Looking at the long range, 86 Wednesday, 83 Thursday, and 84 on Friday. I'm staff meteorologist Kara Foster. Right now, it's 79 degrees.

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I don't know how that works. Check it out, the Blue Brian here. And kiss

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0: Me By You, that is Luke Combs with his latest. Montgomery Gentry before that, and Gone. And yes, I'm gone. Time for me to get on out of here. Enjoy the rest of your weekend.
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2: Here's a look at your forecast. Lows dip down to about 73 overnight under partly cloudy skies with a slight chance of thunderstorms. Chance for storms. Sunday, high temperatures reach up to 90. Sunshine mixed with clouds at times. Partly cloudy, Sunday night, lows level off around 72. Temperatures above average, Monday and Tuesday, with highs in the low 90s. Looking at the long range, 86 Wednesday, 83 Thursday, and 84 on Friday. I'm staff meteorologist Kara Foster. Right now, it's 79 degrees.
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1: I'm Roxanne Evans. Two American troops are dead. One remains missing in an attack on a U.S. base in Jordan. The State Department issuing a security alert.
2: The Pentagon says 13 U.S. troops, 10 soldiers and 3 sailors have been wounded in action this week at various bases in the Middle East, likely from Iran's continued attacks in Bahrain, Kuwait and Jordan, and particularly a large attack on that base in Jordan housing hundreds of U.S. troops and fighter jets.
1: Fox's Lucas Tomlinson. The U.S. dealing with smoke from Canadian wildfires. U.S. politicians blaming the North. Ontario Premier Doug Ford says the finger pointing needs to stop.
3: They have a very short memory. We had the water bombers, everyone ready, going over to California. It was last year.
1: Canada battling over 900 fires. 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
4: Here's a look at your forecast. Slight chance for storms overnight. Otherwise, partly cloudy skies. Lows level off around 73. Sunshine mixed with clouds at times again. Sunday, chance of thunderstorms. Highs level off around 90. Chance of thunderstorms Sunday night. Lows dip down to about 72. Mainly clear. Dry with temps a bit above average. Monday and Tuesday, and highs in the low 90s. I'm staff meteorologist Laura Lockwood. Right now, 78.
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Green changed my mind. Hello there. How are you? It's me, Shannon. Shannon Black. I am back. You ready for a Sunday fun day? I know I am. 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

0: Corey Kent, wild as her on your Sunday Funday with me, Shannon. A wild today, the World Cup finals. Are you going to be watching? 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
12: Here's a look at your forecast. Slight chance for storms overnight. Otherwise, partly cloudy skies. Lows level off around 73. Sunshine mixed with clouds at times again. Sunday, chance of thunderstorms. Highs level off around 90. Chance of thunderstorms Sunday night. Lows dip down to about 72. Mainly clear. Dry with temps a bit above average, Monday and Tuesday, and highs in the low 90s. I'm staff meteorologist Laura Lockwood. Right now, 78.

It is wild to me that it's already Sunday, July 19th, 200th day of the year, and 50 days left until Labor Day.

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0: 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Yeah! 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

0: George Burge, Luke Bryan, ride, ride, ride. Luke Bryan had, he said, the absolute best day of his life on his 50th this past Friday.
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3: Here's a look at your forecast. Slight chance for storms overnight. Otherwise, partly cloudy skies. Lows level off around 73. Sunshine mixed with clouds at times again. Sunday, chance of thunderstorms. Highs level off around 90. Chance of thunderstorms Sunday night. Lows dip down to about 72. Mainly clear. Dry with temps a bit above average. Monday and Tuesday, and highs in the low 90s. I'm staff meteorologist Laura Lockwood. Right now, 78.

0: We're gonna take you to church. Now, guitars and words that rhyme, and on a hands of time. We'll preach from the Book of Matthew. Why does he call you darling? And we'll testify from the Book of Luke. Back in the saddle again. 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
1: I'm Deborah Valentine. SATCOM says the latest retaliatory strikes against Iran have ended following Tehran's firing of drones and missiles at a U.S. base in Jordan, which killed two U.S. troops. One remains missing and four others were hurt. Fox's Lucas Tomlinson.
2: Iran fired multiple intermediate-range ballistic missiles that made it through U.S. air defense systems, hit a base in Jordan with dozens of U.S. Air Force personnel at the base.
1: The State Department has issued a cautionary warning to Americans, especially those living abroad. The World Cup final taking place Sunday on Fox between Spain and Argentina.
3: Lionel Messi has led the charge for the Argentinians. He has 8 goals in this tournament, which came into the weekend tied for the tournament lead so far. But Spain has been dominant, only conceding 1 goal in 7 games.
1: Fox's Tony Genualdo reporting President Trump is expected to be in attendance. 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
4: Here's a look at your forecast. Slight chance for storms overnight. Otherwise, partly cloudy skies. Lows level off around 73. Sunshine mixed with clouds at times again. Sunday, chance of thunderstorms. Highs level off around 90. Chance of thunderstorms Sunday night. Lows dip down to about 72. Mainly clear. Dry with temps a bit above average. Monday and Tuesday, and highs in the low 90s. I'm staff meteorologist Laura Lockwood. Right now, 77.
5: We know that country music leads to hootin'. Woo! And we know that hootin' leads to hollering. Yeah! And you know, yeah! A little hootin' and hollering never hurt anybody.
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Justin Moore, time's ticking. So Hardy battling a little bit of a sickness or a partial laryngitis or something or other, but still out there doing the dang thing. Tim McGraw, Eric Church, and his buddy Morgan Wallen now.

0: Bailey Zimmerman, Chevy Silverado. I always tell you what the days are. National Ice Cream Day today, National Daiquiri Day, National Stick Out Your Tongue Day. Who knew that was a day? And also National Tell a Girl She's Beautiful Day.
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11: Here's a look at your forecast. Slight chance for storms overnight, otherwise partly cloudy skies. Lows level off around 73. Sunshine mixed with clouds at times again. Sunday, chance of thunderstorms. Highs level off around 90. Chance of thunderstorms Sunday night. Lows dip down to about 72, mainly clear. Dry with temps a bit above average Monday and Tuesday, and highs in the low 90s. I'm staff meteorologist Laura Lockwood. Right now, 79.

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He's got a new song coming out Friday, already available for pre-save, pre-ad, and this is the first song he kicks his concert off with.

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2: Here's a look at your forecast. Slight chance for storms overnight, otherwise partly cloudy skies. Lows level off around 73. Sunshine mixed with clouds at times again. Sunday, chance of thunderstorms. Highs level off around 90. Chance of thunderstorms Sunday night. Lows dip down to about 72, mainly clear. Dry with temps a bit above average Monday and Tuesday, and highs in the low 90s. I'm staff meteorologist Laura Lockwood. Currently 77.
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0: A Zac Brown Band, Chicken Fried. So I guess we're going to get some new emojis. I don't know when, but there's going to be a net with a handle, a monarch butterfly, a meteor, a pickle, a lighthouse, an eraser, and a whole bunch more.
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7: Here's a look at your forecast. Slight chance for storms overnight, otherwise partly cloudy skies. Lows dip down to about 73. Sunshine mixed with clouds at times again. Sunday, chance of thunderstorms. High temperatures reach up to 90. Chance of thunderstorms Sunday night. Lows level off around 72. Mainly clear skies. Temperatures above average Monday and Tuesday with highs in the low 90s. I'm staff meteorologist Laura Lockwood. Currently 79.

I just love the video that Luke Bryan posted to socials of him with a glass of wine in one hand and looking just like he had the best day ever on his 50th. And he said he did. And he thanked all of his family, his friends, everyone who reached out, and the fans. And it's super cool. Again, he said his 50th was the best day of his life.

red, white, and blue flapping in the wind at a Friday night football game. That's what country sounds like. 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
2: Here's a look at your forecast. Partly cloudy skies overnight with a low of 73. Partly cloudy skies Sunday, chance for storms, 90. Mainly clear Sunday night, chance for storms, lows level off around 72. Mainly clear skies and dry Monday and Tuesday with highs in the low 90s. Taking a look at the extended forecast, 86 Wednesday, 83 Thursday, and 84 on Friday. I'm staff meteorologist Laura Lockwood. Right now, it's 79 degrees.

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1: 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We're country all the way. Yeah! Playing one great song after another.
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1: I'm Deborah Valentine. An Iranian drone and missile attack on a base in Jordan leaves two U.S. troops dead, one missing and four hurt. Fox's Alex Hogan reports on reaction from President Trump.
2: News Nation now reporting that President Trump has responded to them, giving them this statement, quote, "It is a very sad thing, and also we hate to see it happen. It is in service to our country."
1: CENTCOM says an eight straight night of retaliatory strikes on Iran has concluded. The effects of wildfires burning in Canada and Minnesota are lingering across the upper Midwest, Great Lakes, Northeast, and parts of New England. Ontario's Premier Doug Ford says a wildfire in Minnesota has crossed the Canadian border.
3: They have their hands full. The fire, I think it's the second largest, if not the largest now, jumped from Minnesota over to Ontario.
1: President Trump has threatened to impose new tariffs on Canada in response to the wildfires. 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
4: Here's a look at your forecast. Partly cloudy skies overnight with a low of 73. Partly cloudy skies Sunday, chance for storms 90. Mainly clear Sunday night, chance for storms, lows level off around 72. Mainly clear skies and dry Monday and Tuesday with highs in the low 90s. Taking a look at the extended forecast, 86 Wednesday, 83 Thursday, and 84 on Friday. I'm staff meteorologist Laura Lockwood. Right now, 77.
0: 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But these songs do not. 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

Luke Combs back in the saddle. So Tom Brady trying to get in on WWE action. Is that what he's doing? He's like, you know, I'm retired from football. I got to get something going. And I think based on some socials we saw this past weekend, they're working on a storyline right now. Lady Wilson now.

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Megan Maroney, a dog lover just like me. I absolutely love it, in her little pup Boots. And she said they came up with the name Boots because his little black paws, back paws, have they're white, like the white boots that she wears on stage. So he's Mr. Boots with the fur.

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2: Here's a look at your forecast. Partly cloudy skies overnight with a low of 73. Slight chance for storms. Sunday, high temperatures reach up to 90, a blend of clouds and sun. Slight chance of thunderstorms. Sunday night, lows dip down to about 72, mainly clear skies. Lots of sunshine and dry Monday and Tuesday with highs in the low 90s. A peek at the extended shows 86 Wednesday, 83 Thursday, and 84 on Friday. I'm staff meteorologist Laura Lockwood. Right now, it's 75 degrees.
3: 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Y'all ride it with me. 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Hope you enjoy it.

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0: 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So how old do you have to be before you can actually save someone's life? You know, we hear about CPR classes, etc. Well, I've got a story coming up that's going to amaze you. Stay with me.
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0: You know, I've got four grandbabies, and every one of them are learning to swim. Some of them are very good swimmers at the age of 7 and 6. How important is that? Well, it seems like there was an 11-year-old in Kentucky who was credited as saving a man's life who fell unconscious into an apartment swimming pool last week. Avery said no one was getting up to help, so he put on his goggles, jumped in the water, and helped pull the man to safety. Immediately, someone gave CPR until the paramedics arrived. Well, Avery's dad said, unbelievable, he's so proud of his son. And one of the people in the complex walked by and said, Dad, great job. Thank you for teaching him how to swim. And I encourage anyone listening, if you have children, get them in a program and teach them how to swim. It might not only save their life, it may save someone else's. To see the whole story, go to our Facebook page at Rise Up Country. You know-

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1: Coming up this hour, George Burge is going to tell us how he grew up around cowboy life in Austin. And Hardy has a great story about how he learned patience.

0: Good morning. Thanks for calling Rise Up Country. This is John.
1: Hello, John.
0: Hey there. How are you today?
1: I'm doing great. I was just going to tell you that if it wasn't for God, I wouldn't be here. In 2012, I had a massive stroke. I couldn't walk for 6 weeks. My whole left side wouldn't work. And now I'm just fine.
0: Oh my gosh. I've had
1: four concussions. I fell down the stairs as a baby. I had one playing football, two breaking horses. And now the last thing I've had happen, I had a cow tied up, and I was going to milk him out a little bit. And the cow rolled over and fell on me and broke my leg from my knee down to my foot.
0: Well, thank God you're okay. Hey, listen, thanks for calling, and I'll talk to you later.
1: And my favorite saying when I leave somebody, say goodbye to them, I always say, well, cheerio. So I'll say cheerio to you.
0: Well, cheerio back at you, man.
1: Okay, thank you so much.
0: Bye.
1: Bye.
0: Did you ever think about how the founding fathers of America lived their lives? How did they become so smart and so strong? I've got a story all about one of them coming up next on Rise Up Country.
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13: Hi, this is John Beck with the Rise Up Stars and Stripes salute. 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

0: Langley with their massive hit, Choosing Texas, an ACC Extra on American Country Countdown. It's Ryan, proud Ella's Fella, member of the Ella's Fellas fan club. And there's more of us joining this club each and every day, including at the recent concert in Nashville, Thomas Rhett and Niall Horan.
1: We are Ella's Fellas up here on stage tonight.
0: And not only did they proclaim their love of Ella Langley and her music, Niall and Thomas did their own version of Choosing Texas. Gotta love it. You can catch those two and their love for Ella Langley on the road together this weekend. Niall Horan, Thomas Rhett in Hershey, Pennsylvania, as the countdown rolls on.
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0: 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I'm your host, Ryan Fox, and this hour we dive back into our combo with Joe Don Rooney from Rascal Flatts. More from Joe Don in our exclusive one-on-one here in the next 15 minutes. Plus, are you a fan of Zach Top? You're going to want to stick around for a little something from him coming up soon, too. But first, back to the countdown, and Lainey Wilson and John Mayer own this spot up three notches this weekend with Bone Keys Wallet, American Country Countdown.
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0: an ACC extra, Gary from Stephen Wilson Jr. on American Country Countdown. I'm Ryan Fox, and what advice did Zach Topp get from a buddy, one of his current band members, that changed his career? Zach shares after he checks in at number 19 on ACC with South of Sanity.
1: 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She's 2,000 miles away.

0: George Burge and Luke Bryan, the number 14 song in the land. That is Ride, Ride, Ride on American Country Countdown. It's Ryan Fox. And as an artist, when you have a successful song, there's a pretty good chance you'll have that song in your set list at your concerts for the rest of your life. Rascal Flatts has quite a few of these. What are those songs they still look forward to performing after all these years? We ask our friend Joe Don Rooney that question after one of the biggest hits of their career, Life is a Highway, an ACC Extra.
1: 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Sometimes you bend, sometimes you stand. 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
0: It's Ryan, and this weekend, as we take a look on the bright side, we reveal the story of how a self-made Arizona roofing millionaire, Bob Schober, sparked a movement of generosity during the holidays that has since reached millions. 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And what's cool is you can follow the journey anytime, too, on YouTube, Instagram, and on TikTok at Nine-Figure Roofer. How amazing is that? Way to go, Bob. And it's stories like these that make us love taking a look on the bright side. Paid for by Wyman Stainless Steel, 3-in-1, clean, shine, protect. Your kitchen says a lot about you. Let it brag.
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0: from Corey Kent and Co Wetzel, Rocky Mountain Low, on American Country Countdown. Here with Ryan Fox, and let's take some dating advice from a reliable source, shall we? Do you remember Reader's Digest? Well, according to the very popular magazine, here are some foods not to order on a first date. You ready? Ribs. Yeah, too messy. Garlic bread. You want bad breath? Yeah, eat that. Spinach. Don't order that on a first date, they say. It'll get stuck in your teeth. Don't order lobster or crab. Hard to watch someone rip a creature apart with their bare hands while you're trying to talk to them. And another thing not to order on a first date, according to Reader's Digest, beans. Makes sense to me. And guys, pro tip, even if you're married 18 years like me, your wife will still make you brush your teeth after you eat onions if you want to kiss her. The rules are the rules. I don't make them up.
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3: And we are joining you this morning from the 2026 Randolph County Fair. Coming out to Motorsports Park here just outside of Moberly, folks. It's the second full day of activities here at the fair this year. I got one of the folks who's helping out this year, Fallon, stopping by to talk with us. Fallon, thank you for joining us here. What can people expect to see when they come on out to the fair this year?
4: They can see, like, there's fair stuff, you can do fun stuff and all of that, and you can bring all your projects to get judged on, and you can find out if you go to state this year for the state fair.
3: Yeah, we got a lot of hard-working 4-H and FFA kids that are going to be showing projects this week. I think the dog show is this afternoon, and there's going to be livestock shows throughout the week, exhibits as well. These are things that those kids, they work on basically year-round to get ready for this week, right?
4: Yes, they are. They've been working really hard this year.
3: What else do you feel like, on top of getting to see all the exhibits and stuff, what are some of the other things people can really enjoy about the fair?
4: How hard they did on it, and people can experience what they've done the past couple months and working on the projects this year.
3: All right. There's food as well set up. We got food trucks out. Should be good weather this morning at least. I think it's going to be a fun day and a fun week. Hey, thank you for stopping by and telling us a little bit about it, Fallon.
4: Thank you.
3: If you come on out, folks, you can be a part of all of the fun here at the Randolph County Fair. Like we said, we got the dog show, one of our first animal and livestock shows of the week, happening at 4 this afternoon. Member Fun Day is going to start at noon and run till about 2. Tomorrow is all about ham and bacon. Judging will begin at 1 o'clock. You have from 8 to 11 to check in if you want to do that. Poultry show is on Tuesday. Same for the rabbits and this year's cat show. And of course, there's going to be all sorts of activities and events all throughout the rest of this week as the Randolph County Fair runs through next Sunday. So come on out and be a part of the festivities here at Moberly Motorsports Park. It's the 2026 Randolph County Fair, reporting live for Superstation Crest. I'm Nathan Gertz.
0: Willing to push a song to the top spot on this countdown, but this weekend, I'll have to wait a little bit longer. The second biggest song in the land last week is still in that spot this week. Morgan, and Don't We? American Country Countdown.
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0: There you have it. The number one song in America on American Country Countdown. It's Jason Aldean with Don't Tell On Me. American Country Countdown is the longest-running country countdown show in the USA. Broadcasting this week and every week from our ACC O'Reilly Auto Parts studio, the countdown was created by Casey Kasem, Dom Bastani, and Tom Rounds. ACC is a production of Westwood One. Special thanks to Chris Carson, Dingo O'Brien, Corey Linton, and Susan Stevens for helping us bring you the biggest hits and the biggest stars every weekend right here. A big thanks to our special guest this week, Joe Don Rooney of Rascal Flatts. And make sure you join us next week when more big stars will be dropping by. And we may just have a brand new number one song. Until then, this is Ryan Fox saying be safe, take care of each other, and we'll see you then.
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4: News. I'm Ann Carrick. Argentina and Spain face off today to determine this year's World Cup champion. Executive Director of the White House Task Force on the FIFA World Cup 2026, Andrew Giuliani, on Fox and Friends Weekend.
5: There was going to be no better example of American exceptionalism during our first 250 years and the hope and promise during our next 250 years. This was President Trump's vision, and we've executed incredibly well.
4: The game is at 3 p.m. Eastern on Fox. The U.S. has bombarded Iran for the eighth night in a row after two U.S. service members were killed. Fox's Mike Tobin.
6: The casualties were at the Mowafiq Salti Air Base in Jordan, to the eastern side of Jordan. They're a result of Iran's repeated shots at U.S. bases in neighboring countries. At least one strike got through the defenses.
4: Iran's attacks triggering air raids in Israel. 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
7: Here's a look at your forecast. Chance for storms today. Otherwise, sunshine mixed with clouds at times. Highs level off around 90. Mainly clear skies tonight. Slight chance of thunderstorms. Lows dip down to about 72. Daytime highs approaching 93. Tomorrow, sunshine mixed with clouds at times. Mainly clear and dry. Tuesday and Wednesday, low 90s. Tuesday, mid 80s by Wednesday. I'm Staff Meteorologist Paul Trombley. Currently, it's 86 degrees.
8: Once again, we're joining you from the 2026 Randolph County Fair. Moberly Motorsports Park is the place to be. We already have a great crowd that has shown up and is getting everything set up for today's festivities after everything opened up yesterday. You've got a full week to come out now between now and next Sunday and experience a lot of great things that are happening here at the fair this year. That includes one activity that's going to be happening all throughout the afternoon today. It's Achievement Day on this Sunday here at the park, and I've got Olivia Burke, who's stopping by to talk with us about that. Thank you for coming over, first of all.
9: Of course.
8: So what is Achievement Day?
9: So essentially we have all of these projects that we sign up for and we work on throughout the year, and Achievement Day is just the day where we get to show all of that off and show our progress for the year and just kind of what we've done.
8: And when we say projects, we're talking a wide gamut. I saw at the same time people walking up at signups carrying cakes and carrying bows and arrows. So it's basically a little bit of everything, right?
9: A little bit of everything. 4-H isn't just cows and plows.
8: Yeah, and that's great to see. Anything that you are really looking forward to seeing here at Achievement Day today?
9: I love all of the fiber arts, crochet arts and crafts, stuff like that. So I'm really excited to see all of that tonight.
8: All right. What is some of the stuff that you have shown in the past, perhaps?
9: I do a lot of woodworking, and I used to show pigs, actually, so that was a lot of fun to do.
8: Well, we've got livestock shows all throughout the week. The dog show is actually this afternoon at 4 o'clock, among some things that people can come see. Lastly, just on top of, obviously, all the hard work everybody does bringing projects in, what's some of the other things about the fair you really like?
9: I just really like the community. A lot of people come out and support us, and it's pretty great to see everybody just having a good time and working together just to show off what all 4-H has done throughout the year.
8: Hope you have a great time again at the fair this year, Olivia.
9: Thank you. You too.
8: Come on out and be a part of that great time. The 2026 Randolph County Fair, Roots of Our Future from the Ground Up, is the theme this year, and you can celebrate hardworking young people who are the future of our community with the projects that they are putting on display, including all the stuff that's going to be out for Achievement Day. They'll start the judging for that at 10:30 this morning, and that'll run throughout the afternoon. And again, don't forget dog show at 4 o'clock, and then there's all sorts of shows and judging happening all throughout the rest of the week here in Moberly Motorsports Park. It's the 2026 Randolph County Fair, reporting live for Superstation Crest. I'm Nathan Gertz.
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0: Right. If you're riding on over to, I don't know, McDonald's, could you grab me some sort of chicken, you know, something? 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I'm like, ooh. 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Not funny. It's true. It's garlic, lemon notes. I like how they say lemon notes, Parmesan, garlic, all of that. And it's like, it's McDonald's. 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
7: Here's a look at your forecast. A heat advisory begins at 1 p.m. tomorrow afternoon and remains in effect until 9 p.m. tomorrow night. Sunshine mixed with clouds at times today with a chance of thunderstorms. Daytime highs approaching 90. Mainly clear skies tonight. Slight chance of thunderstorms. Lows dip down to about 72. Sunshine mixed with clouds at times tomorrow. Daytime highs approaching 93. I'm Staff Meteorologist Paul Trombley. Right now, 88.
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9: Once again, we're joining you from the 2026 Randolph County Fair. Come on out, folks, to a sunsplash day here at Moberly Motorsports Park and take in the second full day of the fair. There was lots of fun yesterday, and we are starting to get this year's 4-H and FFA contest and exhibitions underway today, including some of the stuff that's going to be shown off as part of Achievement Day. You can check out those exhibits between now and 2 o'clock this afternoon. I got a young fella who is going to be showing some stuff for 4-H this week, Mr. Henry Boss. How you doing this morning, Henry?
10: Good.
9: All right. Where are you from? What's your 4-H club?
10: I'm from Randolph County, and my 4-H club is called Busy, Busy Beavers.
9: All right. Well, I imagine you guys have been pretty busy then, getting ready for the fair. What'd you bring this week?
10: I bought a bow rack. Well, if you want to, you can bring it in an archery show. You can lay your bows on it when you get done shooting.
9: Okay, I think I saw that up a little bit earlier. That's a really, really cool thing. How long have you been doing archery?
10: 2 years.
9: Okay, what got you into it?
10: My brother started doing it, then I mentioned to my mom that I wanted to do it, so they let me.
9: I remember doing archery at summer camp for the first time. That's a really cool thing to do, isn't it, the first time you get to fire a bow?
10: Yeah.
9: All right. What else do you like coming to the fair for?
10: I'd like to see other people's projects and see what the competition is.
9: Yeah, there's some cool stuff out here today, especially that people can come see. And on top of the bows that you've got to hear, anything else that you're going to be bringing to the fair this week?
10: No.
9: Okay. You're gonna go do all the other fun stuff, like the rodeos and all that?
10: Yeah.
9: All right. Well, Henry, thank you for coming and talking to us today, okay?
10: You're welcome.
9: You can come on out and see the hard work of some young folks like Henry Boss and others here at the 2026 Randolph County Fair. Like we said, Achievement Day is today, so you can see some really cool projects that kids have brought in. And, of course, we have shows all this week. Some of the big livestock shows are going to be on Wednesday, including this year's sheep, meat and dairy goats, and cattle shows. And they'll be showing swine on Thursday ahead of the exhibitor auction Friday night. There's going to be a lot to do today, though, like I said, just in terms of stuff that you can peruse at Achievement Day. And then, like we said, there's the dog show to get the animal shows underway this week here at Moberly Motorsports Park. It's the 2026 Randolph County Fair. Reporting for Superstation Crest, I'm Nathan Gertz.
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3: We are once again joining you from the 2026 Randolph County Fair. It's a beautiful summer Sunday here at Moberly Motorsports Park, and we have got so much fun stuff lined up for you, including Achievement Day. Judging is going on for that in the pavilion right now. Come on out and see all the really cool projects that our area youth have brought to the fair this year. And then, of course, there's going to be the animal shows. The ham and bacon judging happens on Monday, all throughout the rest of this week. I've got a couple more youngsters, 4-H kids that are here with us, Michael and Carter Dennis. How you guys doing this morning?
4: Good. How are you?
3: Oh, pretty good. Pretty good. It's been cool to see all the stuff here that everybody brought today. Where are you guys from, and what's your 4-H club?
4: We're from Moberly, and our 4-H club is Randolph County Challengers.
3: All right. Let's start with you, Michael. What'd you bring this week to the fair?
4: I brought a woodworking washer set.
3: Wow. Okay. So like a washboard then?
4: Washers
3: like the game. That's my fault. That's pretty cool. Have you been playing washers for a long time?
4: Not really.
3: Okay. You're still getting into it a little bit?
4: Yeah.
3: Do you like working with wood, though?
4: Yeah.
3: What's your favorite thing about woodworking?
4: Just making cool projects.
3: I imagine. Well, hopefully you do well with that. Carter, what'd you bring to the fair this year?
5: Raising Lambs sheep poster.
3: Oh, okay, okay. Had you always been around, like, sheep growing up?
5: Kinda. We just got into it, like, in the past 2 years.
3: Okay. What made you want to do it?
5: The fun of it.
3: Yeah? What's fun about getting to be around sheep?
5: I don't know. They're soft.
3: They probably give good hugs, I imagine. On top of getting to show stuff, your own projects, what else do you guys like about the fair?
4: That I also get to show sheep.
3: Oh, very cool, very cool. Is this going to be your first time showing sheep this year?
4: Yeah.
3: Okay. What's sort of the stuff you have to learn to do about putting them in the actual show arena?
4: You have to, like, clean them.
3: Mm-hmm. Yeah.
4: Make them look nice. You have to work on keeping their head up.
3: You have to hold the sheep a certain way, right, to show off all its features correctly?
4: Mm-hmm, yeah.
3: Okay. Well, I wish you the best of luck with that later this week. Carter, anything else you're looking forward to at the fair?
5: Maybe getting a blue ribbon.
3: I hope that ends up happening for you. I hope it ends up happening for both of you guys. Hey, thanks for talking to us this morning, okay? All right. If you come out, folks, you will see some great hardworking youth like Michael and Carter Dennis, who have brought some excellent projects not only today to the fair, but also, of course, throughout the week. You'll have opportunities to check out some of the livestock that's going to be shown. Most of those shows are coming up on Wednesday, sheep show at 9 in the morning, and then meat and dairy goats and cattle will all be shown later on that day. Swine show is on Thursday, but you can come on out and see some really cool stuff here today as part of Achievement Day this afternoon, and there's lots to do all this week here at Moberly Motorsports Park, so come on out and experience the 2026 Randolph County Fair. 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

0: south of sanity, south, at least you can kind of still see it on the horizon. Sometimes I'm just like, oh no, that's out the window, like a while back.
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3: Here's a look at your forecast. A heat advisory begins at 1 p.m. tomorrow afternoon and remains in effect until 9 p.m. tomorrow night. Chance of thunderstorms this afternoon. Otherwise, sunshine mixed with clouds at times. Highs level off around 90. Mainly clear skies tonight. Slight chance of thunderstorms. Lows level off around 72. Sunshine mixed with clouds at times tomorrow. Daytime highs approaching 93. I'm staff meteorologist Paul Trombley. Currently 88.
4: Once again, we are at the 2026 Randolph County Fair. Come on out this week, folks, to Moberly Motorsports Park. There is so many outstanding exhibits that you can peruse from our area 4-H youth. We've got another young lady who is a part of that group that's showing stuff this week, Miss Anna Drury. How are you doing today?
5: I'm doing good. How are you doing?
4: I'm doing great. It's been cool to see all the stuff that people have here this week. What did you bring to the fair?
5: I'm showing my cow, and I brought foods.
4: Okay. What'd you make?
5: I made an onion boil and coconut Korean chicken.
4: That sounds exotic and delicious. Hopefully there's samples. Tell me a little bit about cattle. How long have you had them?
5: I've been showing since I was 7.
4: Okay, so
5: about 7 years.
4: So once upon a time, even some of the heifers were bigger than you, right?
5: Oh yeah.
4: What do you like about working with cows?
5: I just love like them growing up with me and being able to bond them.
4: They're not. It's not a one-to-one between them and dogs, but they're kind of easy to empathize with, right?
5: Yeah, yeah. Of course.
4: What are your cattle's names?
5: I have one named Dog.
4: Well, there you go. I mean, that's all you need to know, right? What's the other one?
5: I have one named Betty and then another named Mia.
4: Okay, good names. Good names for cattle. What's something about showing cattle that you think people may not realize?
5: They are a lot bigger than they seem.
4: You got to be careful because if they did somehow tip over, it's a problem. But they're also, I imagine, I've heard a lot of people talk about the cleaning process is a lot because they can get pretty dirty.
5: Yeah, especially mine because they live in a pasture. I have to take at least an hour, if not two.
4: A lot of vacuuming, a lot of washing, doing what you can to get the hair all right, make sure they're presentable. On top of the stuff that you show, what else do you like about the fair?
5: I love bonding with people and meeting new people.
4: Well, I'm sure you'll get to do plenty of that again this week. And best of luck at the cattle show coming up on Wednesday night, and have a great rest of the fair, all right?
5: Thank you, you too.
4: You can come on out to cattle show, like we said, is Wednesday at 6 p.m. Sheep, meat, and dairy goats are all going to be shown earlier that morning on Wednesday. Swine show is Thursday night, and then the exhibitor auction, where you can bid on behalf of these hardworking kids and the livestock that they've shown this week. That is Friday evening at 6:30. So many great things to do all this week at the 2026 Randolph County Fair. Reporting live from Moberly Motorsports Park, I'm Nathan Gertz.
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1: Stevens, the U.S. launching new attacks in Iran in what the White House is calling punishment for the killing of two U.S. service members this past Friday.
2: And the casualties were at the Mowafiq Salti Air Base in Jordan, and they're a result of Iran's repeated shots at U.S. bases in neighboring countries. At least one strike got through the defenses.
1: And that's Fox's Mike Tobin in Tel Aviv. The White House taking a bit of a victory lap regarding soccer's World Cup.
3: There was going to be no better example of American exceptionalism during our first 250 years and the hope and promise during our next 250 years. This was President Trump's vision, and we've executed incredibly well.
1: White House World Cup Task Force Executive Director Andrew Giuliani on Fox and Friends Weekend in New Jersey today, North Jersey, Spain, and Argentina. 3 p.m. for the championship. 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
4: Here's a look at your forecast. A heat advisory begins at 1 p.m. tomorrow afternoon and remains in effect until 9 p.m. tomorrow night. Chance of thunderstorms this afternoon. Otherwise, sunshine mixed with clouds at times. Highs level off around 90. Mainly clear skies tonight. Slight chance of thunderstorms. Lows level off around 72. Sunshine mixed with clouds at times tomorrow. Daytime highs approaching 93. I'm staff meteorologist Paul Trombley. Currently 88.
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6: Once again, we join you from the 2026 Randolph County Fair. It is really heating up here, folks. Not just the temperature, but the excitement at Moberly Motorsports Park. Lots of fun stuff going on here. It's the second full day of events. It's Achievement Day today, so there's a lot of really cool projects that have been brought out here for display at the fair. We'll have judging until about 2 o'clock this afternoon to hand out awards for those. I got a couple young ladies here who are part of the kids showing stuff this week at the fair, Malia Gettermeyer and Parker Wiegand. How are you guys doing today?
7: We're doing great.
6: All right. Where are you from and who are you representing this week?
7: I'm from Cairo, and we are part of the Neighborly Community 4-H Club.
8: Yep, I'm also from Cairo and the Neighborly Community 4-H Club.
6: Okay, Malia, I'll go with you first. What are you showing this week?
7: I am in scrapbooking and baking. I brought in a peach cobbler cinnamon roll and just a scrap, like a piece of paper showing memories from cross-country season.
6: That cinnamon roll wouldn't happen to be here today for Achievement Day, would it?
7: I brought an extra one.
6: Oh, gosh, I may have to come over and take a little bit of a nibble. Parker, what'd you bring?
8: So I have southbound sheep here that I'll be showing on Wednesday, and then I have two photography track photos here for today.
6: Very cool, very cool. Talk to me a little bit about raising sheep. How'd you get into it?
8: So I'm from a generational farm. Grown up, my family's southbound sheep breeders, so it's just always been something I've done.
6: Yeah, just kind of a natural fit when it's time to come up with something for 4-H. What do you like about getting to raise them?
8: Just having that connection with your sheep and being able to promote the future of agriculture through that.
6: Okay. I've been watching other kids at other county fairs show their sheep, and doing a sheep in an arena is probably a little different than people would expect, right? Because you gotta make sure you hold it a certain way and present it a certain way so that it's done right, right?
8: Yeah, I mean, it's you walk them in, set them up, and it's just about showing off their advantages and kind of hiding those things you don't like so much about them.
6: Gotta make sure they're also cleaned up as best as possible.
8: Yeah.
6: All right. Well, hopefully things go well for you later this week. Last thing for both of you. On top of the projects that you guys show, anything else about the fair you really like?
7: I just love the community. We can always rely on each other. The leaders are super helpful at directing people.
8: Yeah, I mean, just to meet lifelong friends, the auction night's always super fun way to connect after the long week.
6: Yeah, and you guys deserve a little something for your hard work, so hopefully people will bring that Friday night. Malia Parker, thank you for stopping by.
7: Of course, thank you.
8: Thank you.
6: Come on out, see the hard work of folks like Malia Gettermeyer, Parker Wiegand, and many more that are here at the 2026 Randolph County Fair. You heard those young ladies mention it. Friday night is the exhibitor auction at 6:30. You'll be able to bid on behalf of so many of these young folks that have done such great work on so many different projects, but in particular, the livestock that's going to be here at the fair this year. Come on out and see some of the projects today as part of Achievement Day. Like I said, judging for that runs till 2 o'clock. And then the first of our animal shows this week is the dog show this afternoon at 4 here at the Pavilion. So lots to enjoy if you come on out today or any point between today and next Sunday. That's how long we've got this year's 2026 Randolph County Fair for you. We'll have more from Moberly Motorsports Park in a bit. For Superstation Crest, I'm Nathan Gertz.
0: A pickup rolling down a dirt road with a cloud of dust blowing from behind and the music playing loud. That's what country sounds like. 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

0: Yeah, Sam Hunt. Actually, I was talking about Luke Combs just a little bit ago, and he told GQ that he loses money when he does festivals. 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
9: Here's a look at your forecast. A heat advisory begins at 1 p.m. tomorrow afternoon and remains in effect until 9 p.m. tomorrow night. Chance of thunderstorms this afternoon. Otherwise, sunshine mixed with clouds at times. Highs level off around 90. Mainly clear skies tonight. Slight chance of thunderstorms. Lows level off around 72. Sunshine mixed with clouds at times tomorrow. Daytime highs approaching 93. I'm staff meteorologist Paul Trombley, currently 88.
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11: Once again, we're joining you from the 2026 Randolph County Fair here at Motorsports Park, just outside of downtown Moberly. The breeze is really picking up, so you're going to be in nice shape weather-wise here this afternoon if you come on out and experience the second full day. It is Achievement Day, so there are a lot of excellent projects that are on display right now for judging at the pavilion that you can check out. It is my pleasure to have another pair of 4-H members who are going to be showing some stuff this week, Jenna Patrick and Delaney Kellogg. How you guys doing today?
12: Pretty good. How are you?
11: Oh, pretty good. It's been cool to see everything that everybody's brought this week. Where are you guys coming from, and where's your 4-H club?
12: We're from Moberly, and our 4-H club is Randolph County Challengers.
11: All right. Very cool. Why don't we start with you, Jenna? What'd you bring to the fair this week?
12: I brought cakes this week, and then on Monday, I have ham and bacon.
11: All right. Well, you're going to help people eat good, I imagine. Have you always kind of been into to bakery or cooking or stuff like that?
12: I have been. My grandma, she does wedding cakes and stuff, so.
11: So you kind of learn from the best.
12: Yeah.
11: What do you enjoy about getting to make food?
12: I enjoy, like, seeing the different recipes that you can use and like modifying it to what you like the most.
11: All right, very cool. Anything else you got coming to the fair this week?
12: I don't think so.
11: So you're going to be just admiring everybody else's handiwork, then, I imagine.
12: Yeah, probably.
11: Any other elements to the fair you really like on top of just bringing your own stuff here?
12: I really like all the livestock shows, and especially seeing the younger kids come up and do it.
11: It is very cool to see some little folks drag some big cows into the arena occasionally. Delaney, what did you bring to the fair this week?
2: I brought pigs, and today I brought photos.
11: Awesome. Let's talk about hogs. How long have you had your pigs?
2: 3 years.
11: What are their names?
2: There's so many, I can't actually remember.
11: You got a big litter then. That's awesome. That's awesome. What made you want to try and show pigs?
2: My dad, he raised for Nyman and JBS stuff, so I just thought I could show pigs.
11: I got you. That's cool. You've always been around them. You figure it'd be easy. What do you like about your pigs?
2: The happiness.
11: They're pretty content guys, aren't they?
2: Yeah. Going through this stuff.
11: When it comes to showing a pig, what is something somebody might not know about that kind of surprised you the first time you got ready for it?
2: I don't actually know.
11: It's a little different from like showing lambs or cattle specifically, I thought, because usually you can put an animal on a harness. You can't do that with a pig, right?
2: Right.
11: You have to kind of guide it around the arena. And if your pig gets big enough, it's a little difficult, isn't it?
2: Yeah.
11: Well, I can't wait to see what you do at the show on Thursday. Anything else you're really excited about at the fair?
2: Yeah, getting to see my sister show for the first time will be really exciting.
11: That's cool. What's she going to be showing?
2: Pigs also.
11: All right. Well, I wish you both the best of luck, okay?
2: Thank you.
11: Hey, thank you so much, Delaney and Jenna, both for stopping by. Have a great rest of the fair, okay? All right, folks, if you come on out, you will see some great, hardworking young folks, not only today, but like we said, we got livestock shows later in the week. Rabbits and poultry is Tuesday. Ham and bacon, so you can see some of the handiwork of Janet Patrick, among others, on Monday. Wednesday's the big day for our livestock shows. Sheep, meat, and dairy goats in the morning, and then cattle that evening at 6 o'clock. The swine show will be Thursday morning out here at the fairgrounds or at the Motorsports Park. And don't forget as well, the tractor pull, which is always a big deal. That is Thursday night out at the racetrack. And of course, the exhibitor auction, where we get to reward some of these hardworking young folks for their efforts. That will be Friday evening. There is so much to do all this week here at the 2026 Randolph County Fair. Reporting live from Moberly Motorsports Park for Superstation Crest, I'm Nathan Gertz.
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0: Ooh, I don't know. I guess we just need to stay away from raw vegetables. And as of a couple days ago, 7,000 cases of cyclosporiasis have been reported. That's the one where it's like, explosive diarrhea. Anyway, that's according to, you know, in 34 states, according to U.S. Centers for Disease Control and Prevention.

0: Wheat and hops make beer. 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

0: Brian. So much fun always, constantly. 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They continued dancing. It was so great. And then Luke said, you know what? I think you're just so awesome. You're getting free tickets to my shows for life. Like, whoa.
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2: Here's a look at your forecast. A heat advisory begins at 1 p.m. tomorrow afternoon and remains in effect until 9 p.m. tomorrow night. Chance of thunderstorms this afternoon. Otherwise, sunshine mixed with clouds at times. Highs level off around 90. Mainly clear skies tonight. Slight chance of thunderstorms. Lows level off around 72. Sunshine mixed with clouds at times tomorrow. Daytime highs approaching 93. I'm Staff Meteorologist Paul Trombley. Currently, it's 90 degrees.

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1: UK's new prime minister will be sworn in Monday. Labour Party head Andy Burnham already touting his goals and a shift to the left. Fox's Stephanie Bennett is in London.
2: Burnham's office says he wants to relocate part of number 10 Downing Street up to Manchester. Scrap plans for a government-issued digital ID that would have tackled illegal immigration, but also eventually allow people to manage childcare or tax returns.
1: Air quality from Canadian wildfires continued to be a problem, and now there's a storm in the Gulf. Fox Weather's Adam Klotz.
3: We've got an area in the Gulf of America where you see an 80% chance of developing a storm. This would be named Bertha. We're not expecting it to become a hurricane, but it could become a tropical storm. It'd mean a whole lot of rain falling in the Gulf.
1: Severe storms also are expected to threaten parts of the Mid-Atlantic and Southeast. 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
4: Here's a look at your forecast. A heat advisory begins at 1 p.m. tomorrow afternoon and remains in effect until 9 p.m. tomorrow night. Chance of thunderstorms this afternoon. Otherwise, sunshine mixed with clouds at times. Highs level off around 90. Mainly clear skies tonight. Slight chance of thunderstorms. Lows level off around 72. Sunshine mixed with clouds at times tomorrow. Daytime highs approaching 93. I'm staff meteorologist Paul Trombley. Currently, it's 90 degrees.
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2: Here's a look at your forecast. A heat advisory begins at 1 p.m. tomorrow afternoon and remains in effect until 9 p.m. tomorrow night. Chance of thunderstorms this afternoon. Otherwise, sunshine mixed with clouds at times. Highs level off around 90. Mainly clear skies tonight. Slight chance of thunderstorms. Lows level off around 72. Sunshine mixed with clouds at times tomorrow. Daytime highs approaching 93. I'm Staff Meteorologist Paul Trombley. Currently 88.
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2: Here's a look at your forecast. A heat advisory begins at 1 p.m. tomorrow afternoon and remains in effect until 9 p.m. tomorrow night. Chance of thunderstorms this afternoon. Otherwise, sunshine mixed with clouds at times. Highs level off around 90. Mainly clear skies tonight. Slight chance of thunderstorms. Lows level off around 72. Sunshine mixed with clouds at times tomorrow. Daytime highs approaching 93. I'm Staff Meteorologist Paul Trombley. Currently, it's 78 degrees.
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0: We know that country music leads to hootin'. Woo! And we know that hootin' leads to hollering. Yeah! And you know, a little hootin' and hollering never hurt anybody.
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1: News. I'm Carmen Roberts. The U.S. military retaliates for soldiers' death in Jordan as Iran battles for the Strait of Hormuz.
2: The whole thing is now enhanced because two U.S. service members were killed, one is missing, and four were wounded. These are the first casualties that the U.S. has taken since that Memorandum of Understanding, or ceasefire, was signed.
1: Fox's Mike Tobin in Tel Aviv. Jordan's armed forces said today they shot down three Iranian missiles targeting the kingdom. No casualties reported in that attack. The World Cup final is finally here. Argentina and Spain will play this afternoon at the New York, New Jersey Stadium.
3: This is expected to feel like a home game for Argentina. Last night, there were so many fans in Times Square from Argentina banging drums and shooting off fireworks.
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4: Here's a look at your forecast. A heat advisory begins at 1 p.m. tomorrow afternoon and remains in effect until 9 p.m. tomorrow night. Chance of thunderstorms this afternoon. Otherwise, sunshine mixed with clouds at times. Highs level off around 90. Mainly clear skies tonight. Slight chance of thunderstorms. Lows level off around 72. Sunshine mixed with clouds at times tomorrow. Daytime highs approaching 93. I'm staff meteorologist Paul Trombley. Right now, 76.
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0: afternoon in Phoenix as the Cardinals and the Diamondbacks wrap up a three-game series. Welcome in to St. Louis Cardinals baseball. The voice of the Cardinals, John Rooney, along with Ricky Horta and Mike Claiborne, have the call of the game. My name is Matt Pauley, coming your way from St. Louis as the Cardinals and Diamondbacks play game number three on Friday. The Cardinals won 5-4 before they lost yesterday by a 5-3 score. This is an important game today because if the Cardinals can win today, they'll have the makeup game against Arizona coming up on Thursday. So if they can win these next two games against the Diamondbacks, they would take the season series, and that could be notable come the end of the season as both these teams right now are very close to each other contending for a wild card spot. The pitching matchup in this game today, the Cardinals have Andre Pallante on the mound. The right-hander is 10-6 with a 3.96 ERA. He is really putting together a very solid season, coming off a year where he struggled with a 5.31 ERA, but his double-digit win total already a career high. His most recent start was not great. On July 9th, he gave up 6 runs on 8 hits and 5 innings in what was an 8-4 loss to the Brewers, walking 2, striking out 2. 9 career appearances, 2 starts against the Diamondbacks, 2-1 with a 4.66 ERA. His most recent outing was back on June 22nd when he earned a 4-2 win in St. Louis, holding Arizona to 1 run on 6 hits and 6 innings, striking out 2. The Diamondbacks are going with left-hander Eduardo Rodriguez. He enters with an 8-3 record, a 2.29 ERA. He's having a very good season, kind of the same as Pallante, coming off a year where it was not as good as last year. Rodriguez had a 5.02 ERA, but this year he has made his first All-Star team. He won his most recent start, a 9-3 win against the Dodgers on July 10th before the All-Star break, allowing 2 runs on 7 hits and 6 innings with a walk and 2 strikeouts. 3 career starts against the Cardinals, 1-0, 3.50 ERA. The last time he pitched against them was on June 23rd, a game where he went 6 2/3 shutout innings, giving up just 3 hits with 3 walks and also 5 strikeouts. We'll also keep an eye on former Cardinal Diamondbacks third baseman Nolan Arenado. He is now just 2 hits shy of 2,000 for his career. This is after he went 2-for-4 yesterday, including a 2-run double in what was the win yesterday for the Diamondbacks. Of the just short of 2,000 hits that Arenado has, 715 of them did come as a member of the St. Louis Cardinals. We will take a break. When we return, we'll hear from Cardinals manager Oliver Marmol. This is Ameren Total Access on the Cardinals Radio Network, powered by Graybar.
1: Here's a look at your forecast. A heat advisory begins at 1 p.m. tomorrow afternoon and remains in effect until 9 p.m. tomorrow night. Chance of thunderstorms.
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We'll resume streaming our normal programming following St. Louis Cardinals baseball.